get out of this trap. Before this decadence saps our will. I've got to be strong and try to hang, or else my mind may well snap.

What's up, guys? This is Kurt, and that was Victoria Justice and Max performing Say Something. I hope you guys liked it, and I want to wish all of you a very happy holiday. Hope you guys are spending it with your family or the ones you love. And as always, there's more stuff coming soon, so I'll see you then. Bye, guys.

What's up, guys? This is Kurt, and that was me, Max, and Victoria Justice doing another crazy one take. If you want to see some behind the scenes for this madness, you can find that right here, or I'll put the link to that down below. And if you are not subscribed to this channel already, you can find the link to that also down below. And as always, guys, there's more stuff coming soon, so I will see you then. Peace.

0: Hey, Janet?
1: Yes, Brad?
0: I've got something to say.
1: Uh-huh.
0: I really love the skillful way that you beat the other girls to the bride's bouquet.
1: Oh, oh, Brad.

What's up, guys? This is Kurt, and that was Victoria Justice and Max performing Say Something. I hope you guys liked it, and I want to wish all of you a very happy holiday. Hope you guys are spending it with your family or the ones you love. And as always, there's more stuff coming soon, so I'll see you then. Bye, guys.

What up, guys? It's Kurt, and that was Victoria Justice and Max Schneider singing a medley of Maroon 5 songs. They are both awesome, great singers, and we had a ton of fun making this, so I hope you guys liked it. And if you don't know, Victoria and Max are going on tour in just a few weeks, so I'm going to put a link to all their tour dates down below in the description. Check that out. I will be going. You guys should too if they're playing somewhere close to where you live. And as always, more stuff coming soon. Subscribe if you aren't subscribed already, and I will see you guys then.

0: What's up, guys? This is Kurt, and that was me, Max, and Victoria Justice doing another crazy one take. If you want to see some behind the scenes for this madness, you can find that right here, or I'll put the link to that down below. And if you are not subscribed to this channel already, you can find the link to that also down below. And as always, guys, there's more stuff coming soon, so I will see you then. Peace.
1: Whatever happened to Faye Ray, that delicate, satin-draped

Get out of this train. Before this decadence saps our will. I've got to be strong and try to hail, or else my mind may well snap and my life

0: Janet?
1: Yes, Brad?
0: I've got something to say.
1: Uh-huh.
0: I really love the skillful way that you beat the other girls to the bride's bouquet.
1: Oh, oh, Brad.

What's up, guys? This is Kurt, and that was Victoria Justice and Max performing Say Something. I hope you guys liked it, and I want to wish all of you a very happy holiday. Hope you guys are spending it with your family or the ones you love. And as always, there's more stuff coming soon. So I'll see you then. Bye, guys.

get out of this trap. Before this decadence saps our will, I've got to be strong and try to hail, or else my mind may well snap and my life.

What's up, guys? This is Kurt, and that was me, Max, and Victoria Justice doing another crazy one take. If you want to see some behind the scenes for this madness, you can find that right here, or I'll put the link to that down below. And if you are not subscribed to this channel already, you can find the link to that also down below. And as always, guys, there's more stuff coming soon, so I will see you then. Peace.

Maybe it was how he wore his hat, or just because he had a truck. I ran down the dock and jumped in the boat. I gave that boy my

What up, guys? It's Kurt, and that was Victoria Justice and Max Schneider singing a medley of Maroon 5 songs. They are both awesome, great singers, and we had a ton of fun making this, so I hope you guys liked it. And if you don't know, Victoria and Max are going on tour in just a few weeks, so I'm gonna put a link to all their tour dates down below in the description. Check that out. I will be going. You guys should too if they're playing somewhere close to where you live. And as always, more stuff coming soon. Subscribe if you aren't subscribed already, and I will see you guys then.

don't know if this makes sense, but you my hallelujah. Give me a time, place, I rendezvous, I'll fly to it, I'll beat you there. Girl, you know I got you, us, trust, couple things I can't spell without you.

0: Yeah, who? Well, Cleavis.
1: Who the fuck is Cleavis?
2: It's from
0: Cleitus?
1: Girl.
2: Ready for presser.
1: We have to wrap 5, 6, 7, 8.
0: Yeah.

0: go through this with me one more time.
1: Okay.
0: If he does it and I let him,
1: you're a slut.
0: Right, and if he wants to but I stop him,
1: you're a tease.
0: God, and if I let him.

0: It's about time. My private vocal lesson started 10 minutes ago.
1: Oh, I'm sorry. I forgot that Axel thinks you need the extra rehearsal.

Yeah, that's right. We're here on your stage. So you guys didn't really give us a chance to answer back the other night. But guess what? That's gonna change. Camp Rock versus Camp Star, the final jam. What do you guys think about that?

0: Well, if Troy can tell his secret, then I can tell mine. I bake.
1: He bakes.
0: What? I love to bake. Strudel, scones, even apple pan dowdy.
2: Not another sound.
0: Someday, I hope to make the perfect creme brulee.

0: sunshine. 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I guess that's it. It's officially the end of Final Jam. And time for our judges to go off in private and, well, judge. So, we'll check you in a minute. Excuse me, just a minute.
1: It's the end of Final Jam.
2: I was so hoping you'd catch on. Now get out there, steal their hearts, and rocket pop it.

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0: But I can't have you. We're bound to break and my hands are tied.
1: Come on. We gotta hoop out back, 2 free meals a day, and we only have to wear these stupid outfits on duty.
2: All for one and one for all. All right? This is our summer. Now what?